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Guaranteed human.

Okay, so a little random, but I do want you to spend some time thinking about your favorite ice cream flavor. It's hot outside. That'll do you some good anyway. But the top 10 ice cream flavors came out, and I am shocked, almost appalled, at what made number one. I'm not kidding. We're going to get into that here in 15 minutes, just after the break.

Okay, so I like to imagine that's the song that's going to play when Google releases millions of mosquitoes. Yeah, they're doing this in California and Florida. Well, they want to anyway, as part of its debug program. So they want to release a bunch of sterile mosquitoes to mate with the ones that have all the diseases and then just kind of, you know, kill those off, which I am all for. So again, someone tell Google, fuel Metallica, that's your

Christina Ray here, and I was so excited to see the trailer for House of the Dragon. You know, season 3 is coming out later this month. It's still weird to say it's June, but June 21st. So go watch that trailer if you haven't already, my fellow Game of Thrones nerds. I love you. Let's celebrate right now with a classic from Soundgarden. It's My Wave on the Eagle.

97.1, The Eagle, new month, new week, which means new giveaways. The Ben and Skin Show have tickets to 311 and Dirty Heads for you all this week. 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

0: 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You do this to win tickets, first off, but also song requests or just nice messages like this one right here.
1: Hey, it's your boy Gary out here delivering for Amazon. I just wanted to say that you guys hooked me up with the tickets for the meet and greet for Godsmack. Oof. That was amazing.
0: Oh,
1: I got Sully to sign a t-shirt, and the pit tickets were great.
0: I bet.
1: Show was amazing, absolutely. And I want to thank you guys so much for hooking me and my wife up. We greatly appreciate it. Have a wonderful evening.
0: Oh, Gary, that's so great to hear. And, man, I am jealous. It sounded like you had a good time. But you are welcome, man. Thank you.

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97.1, The Eagle. So we have been very lucky to avoid some extreme heat for as long as we have so far. But it is definitely here. And while the temperature doesn't look too bad out there, it's that heat index that'll get you. So chug your water as much as you can. And I do want to say this as well. We do have some stories.

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So postal workers have to sing when they drop off mail at a house with a dog at it. There is a list out, the top 10 cities with the most dog bites on USPS workers, and Dallas came in at number two. We're just behind LA. Now, that could be a population thing for sure, but also keep your dogs inside, okay? Give your postal worker a break, please.

So Dave Grohl just came out and said Holy Diver by Dio is one of the best albums of all time. And it is, it's impossible to argue against that. But if you can, please leave me a talk back. I'd love to hear from you. 97.1, The Eagle. Speaking of albums, we had a brand new Shinedown album just drop a few days ago, this past Friday. We're going to listen to a new single from that album after

97.1 The Eagle. It was a big weekend for Shinedown. Their eighth album, 8, finally dropped just this past Friday. 18 songs on this album, so definitely give it a listen if you haven't already. I will say this, 365 puts me in a great mood, but this song right here is still my favorite. It's Safe and Sound by Shinedown right now on The Eagle.

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0: Okay, so I have a very important talk back. 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Here we go.
1: Hey, Christina.
0: Hi.
1: I know I've got a sinus infection, but did you just say Greta Van Fleet instead of Greta Van Fleet?
0: Oof.
1: Anyway, you're doing great. 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
0: 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I hope you're over that sinus infection very, very soon. Now, look, I am from Crandall, Texas, so it's going to sneak out, all right? That's my only excuse. Greta Van Fleet. Okay, yeah, please keep me in check always, guys. I appreciate it. I do have some new Greta Van Fleet on the way here in 15 minutes. Do

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Oh, so good. 97.1, The Eagle. Christina Ray heading on out of here. Congrats. High five. Made it through a Monday. Don't forget, tomorrow morning, you can win Avenged Sevenfold tickets with Teresa at 11:30. Okay, 11:30. Do not miss that. I'm leaving you with some brand new Greta.

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6: Yep.
5: Jeez. Back tomorrow, Wednesday, all new show. Anything you got for us between now and then, you can leave it on the After Hours voicemail. That number is 877-44-WOODY. 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
2: Yeah. Mm-hmm.
5: Gregory.
6: Yes.
5: Parting words of wisdom, please.
6: Yeah, one day without even realizing it, you're going to do your last shot of Jaeger, and next thing you know, you're excited about scenery and power washers.
5: Yep. You'll enter the adulting world.
6: Yeah. Just overnight.
5: Although, I do have a friend, and he's like pushing 60, and he's got one of those Jägermeister machines,
7: yeah, hold.
5: Like
7: yeah.
5: that you see, yeah, that you see, like at the bars and
6: gross.
5: Stuff.
2: Damn,
5: yeah,
7: hell yeah, bro.
5: Now that man really loves him some Jägermeister.
6: That's yep. disgusting.
5: That was his dream to get that, kind of like how Menace and the One Touch Pancake Maker.
6: Yeah, yeah,
5: the
7: One Touch Pancake Maker.
5: That's it. Mm-hmm. All right, well, thank you very much, Gregory.
6: You got it, Wood.
5: Thank you so much for giving The Woody Show some of your valuable time this morning. You know we love and appreciate you for that. The rest of you guys can suck it. Catch you back here on Wednesday. Have yourself a great day. SMD double M.
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The free stuff and the amount of trips and concerts and money I'm giving you is endless. This whole show is rock and hooking you guys up. We are 97.1 The Eagle. I'm going to explain it all coming up. I'm Teresa. Welcome to Tuesday. It's going to be a good day.

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I'm Teresa. Just check this out. At 11 o'clock, I'm going to give you $2,500 cash in pocket. All right. After 1 o'clock, we've announced our iHeartRadio Music Festival in Vegas. 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And I got to send you to Manson Zombie in the city of your choice so you can meet Rob Zombie. I mean, we're busy.

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I'm Teresa, getting ready to toss you some cash. 11 o'clock on the dot, right there. Top of the hour, you're going to get a keyword to win $2,500. 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So get ready for this monstrosity of a win.

You know what? I'm going to do that Manson win after two. You, Manson, Rob Zombie, in the city of your choice. Yes, right now I got to get you all ready for the Avenged Sevenfold. Tickets free. It's coming up at around 11:20. I'm Teresa. We are the Eagle.

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Get ready to hit the red microphone. This is your shot to go see Avenged Sevenfold when they come to town. I got a pair of tickets free on me. Just hit the red mic and just say, hey, T, hook it up. I want to go to the show. That's it. Good luck.

Okay, hang on. I just learned that Miller High Life is going to auction a juke keg on eBay. It's like an old school jukebox, but it functions as a beer keg. Bidding's going to start at $1.23. This is amazing. eBay, Miller High Life, juke keg. I'll find the link and throw it on my X as well at Teresa Rockface. 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

Speaking of Shinedown, don't forget Friday they dropped their 8th album. It's got like 18 tracks on it. It's a doozy, so if you haven't checked it out yet, put it on your to-do list. Right now, I got to get you ready for 97 minutes of nonstop rock on the Eagle. It's going to be a good ride for this Tuesday. I'm Teresa. Let's get into some of this Jet real quick.

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Guaranteed human.

Well, right now, 97 minutes of nonstop rock. This is a good, like, pause from all the winning. And then after this is done, 1 o'clock hour, I'm going to be getting you into Vegas with $1,000 in the pocket. So let's enjoy the ride.

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It's easy.

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You know that new Universal Kids Resort in Frisco? The grand opening is July 1st. 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It's all happening. I'm just trying to keep you dialed into all the fun, all right? I'm Teresa. 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

97.1, The Eagle. Look, I love you, and I want you to get this Vegas trip. I've gone to our iHeartRadio Music Festival a lot. It is a good time. Text the word LUCKY to 200-200. If you haven't done it yet, that's your shot to be one of the first trip winners with $1,000 in your pocket. It's 10 years wasteland right now. We are The Eagle. Good luck.

right, I'm going to take a left turn from the 30 Days of Grace to talk Sum 41. That's like, if you know, you know, kind of a band. I've always said they're underrated. When you dive into Sum 41 songs, you hear that flying V back there, just like, there is a metal under layer to that lasagna, okay? They're going to do a 25th anniversary edition of All Killer, No Filler. It drops July 24. You can pre-order it now at the band's website, FYI. It's Jimmy Eat World, the middle, 97.1 The Eagle.

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97.1, the Eagle Rocks, Dallas, Fort Worth. Man, I know we're in the middle of that workday, so I'm here to keep you awake at the wheel. White Zombie, 6 a.m. coming up, Fallout Boy and more, plus Bad Omens. And coming up after 2, I got $2,500 to give you.

In honor of our country turning 250, we have 250 grand to give out. Everyone's going to get a little slice of that birthday cake, 2,500 bucks in the pocket, 2 o'clock on the dot. That's your keyword to get the win, which is right there. So get ready from 97.1 The Eagle. I'm Teresa. 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

It's official. The Mavericks are going to be moving out of downtown Dallas for the first time ever. They're going to now relocate to the far north side. It's the former site of the Valley View Mall. That's where the Mavs' new arena is going to be. And they're going to build this big entertainment district around it, like 100-acre project near Preston Road and LBJ. No timeline yet, but you will not be able to miss the construction. That's for sure. We are 97.1 The Eagle.

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16: Eczema is unpredictable, but you can flare less with Ebglyss, a once-monthly treatment for moderate to severe eczema. 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

97.1 The Eagle Rocks, Dallas, Fort Worth. I'm Teresa, throwing out a little local love shout out. JD Chippery, happy birthday. 1 year anniversary today. The Dallas Bakery is amazing. They've got this like birthday party extravaganza all day. Like till 5, you can get a dollar cookie. They did face painting earlier. So, you know, swing by. 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

Speaking of Saving Abel, for the first time ever, both frontmen of the band have come together and they dropped a new single called Hive. It's a banger. It's so, they're my Instagram buddies, and I heard it and I was like, wow, it's good. Hive, Saving Abel, check it out. It's streaming everywhere. 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

This day was so busy, and now I gotta go. Let's get you qualified quickly for the Zombie Manson trip for two. We're gonna send you to the city of your choice with a friend. 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We'll cover all the transportation. 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Or you can do it old school, 971theeagle.com. Get it in. Good luck. Ben and Skin and the crew are next. I'm Teresa. I'll see you tomorrow at 10 a.m. Woo, it's been a day. I love you. Have a good rest of it. This is

0: Yes. Hello and welcome to the Ben and Skin Show, also known as Hot Dog Summer. That's kind of the name of our show once we hit June. Happy to have you on board. Ben Rogers, Jeff Skin, Wade, Kevin, KT, Teardown Turner, and Christina Carey-Lee-Combré. Christina's band, Oatmeal Pizza, the Nirvana cover band, throwing down Saturday night at the Grapevine Bar. And we're hearing you guys are going to play some Nirvana songs this time.
1: Two whole sets, Ben.
0: Two whole sets. How many songs is that? Roughly.
1: I need to look. I mean, about 20. Maybe okay. A little more than 20.
0: Let's go.
1: Yeah.
0: I'll be there, Skin. Are you going?
2: Yep.
0: KT, are you going?
2: Grapevine, one of the places I love to go.
0: Yeah, why is that?
1: It's actually not in Grapevine. It's in Dallas.
2: Yeah,
0: Kevin. Dumbass.
2: Wait, Friday night?
1: The Grapevine Bar in Dallas.
3: That's what I said. Is it Friday or Saturday?
1: It's Saturday.
2: I have something Saturday. Wait, what time do you think you'll start?
1: 8 o'clock, I believe.
3: Where is it?
1: Oh, I don't know, man.
3: Man, how are you going to get there?
2: 8 o'clock?
1: I'm going to have Mike probably drive me if he can by that point and just drop me off like he usually does.
0: You have to pay him a talent fee to drive you somewhere.
1: Yeah, but it's not that much. Okay. I get a discount.
0: That is at 2213 Butler Street.
1: Thank you, Ben.
3: Oh, God, you're going there? I actually don't know where Butler Street is.
1: I don't either. I was like, yeah, sure. Street.
0: See, it looks like it's, Harry Hines and Inwood.
3: Oh, that's a great area.
1: Real.
2: Yeah.
0: You go on there looking for prostitutes, right?
3: Yeah, and it's great because it's right by the hospital district, so I can get a shot right after.
2: Still hooking myself Saturday night around 8 o'clock.
0: Really?
2: Come see me.
0: Okay.
3: What are you doing?
2: Well, I was just doing a Harry Hines thing.
3: Oh, yeah.
2: It'd be funny
3: yeah.
2: if I was selling my body for money.
0: We were just talking about the best. Isn't that where one of those burger joints is that's so good?
3: Maple and Motor.
0: Yeah, Maple and Motor.
3: Yeah, there's a Maple and Motor. There's one in Richardson. It's like Preston and Beltline. But the OG location is down there.
2: The OG one's great.
3: I think it's Motor and Harry Hines or Motor and Inwood. I can't remember.
0: Okay. Now, there is... What is the Soroy...
3: Oh, wait. Hold on. It's Maple and Motor.
1: Yeah. I mean, you just said it, so...
0: The Christina Black Nitro Arby's situation. What is the Arby's thing? Don't y'all have a...
1: He is banned from the one right up here.
0: For what reason?
1: We don't talk about it.
0: Okay. Well, there is an Arby's over there, which is why there's an Arby's right at Harry Hines and Butler. So he could drop you off, go to that Arby's, and then come back after the show.
1: Yeah, he's allowed at that Arby's.
3: Which ones is he allowed at? Which ones has he been banned from?
1: I'll get into it too much chatter.
0: But he's recovering nicely from his appendix.
1: He is. When he wakes up, it's rough because the drugs are worn off. But once he, takes more pills, he's fine. He's totally fine.
0: By the way, in terms of taking pills, I did finally see the Euphoria ending.
2: Yeah, how you feeling about it?
0: I think anytime a big show like that ends, and it's an artistic show. It's pretty meaningful. Like, it's like, wow, this really is closing the chapter here. Because how many years was it on?
2: I mean, 3 seasons, but 7 years. 10 years of 7 years.
0: So a decade it's been on almost, for 3 seasons. But
3: yeah,
0: it felt massive. Like, there's parts of it I like, but overall, that is a show in which, I didn't know how much I had missed. Because I was telling my wife last night, I go, I think I missed 2 or 3 seasons of this, but I probably didn't.
3: You just
2: forgot it happened.
3: Basically, what happened was there was the pandemic, and so during the pandemic, there was one episode where that's when everyone's like, ooh, I think I'm out on this show, because they just had Rue sitting at a diner talking to her counselor, and that was like a shoved in between seasons to kind of keep everybody engaged, but everyone saw it and was bored as hell. And then... Was it season 2 that homie Angus Cloud got killed at the end of season 2?
2: Well, he wasn't killed.
3: Well, we didn't know. There was a cliffhanger.
2: Yeah.
3: His little brother got shot.

0: up in that tub.
1: He went to jail.
0: Okay. But we didn't know, right? But that was the end of season two. Mm-hmm. Okay. And then in real life, Angus Cloud passed away. Sidney Sweeney got big acting roles. Elordi became Frankenstein. And so no one knew if the show was going to come back or not. So they turned it into Pulp Fiction and brought it back for one last season.
1: They really did a good job of making this all work in a scenario where none of the actors could be in a room together because they all hated each other.
2: But also, is that right?
1: Oh, yeah.
0: But also, they had all outgrown the show.
1: Oh, yeah. The girl Maddie, who's supposed to be just out of high school, is 35 in real life.
2: Oh, which my is, God.
0: Which is a lot like Andrea from Beverly Hills 90210.
2: But in that, what's his name's daughter?
1: Wait.
0: Yeah, Judd Apatow?
2: Yeah, it's Judd Apatow's daughter.
1: Oh, not Maude. No, Maddie. The Mexican girl.
0: Oh, the Little Smoke Show.
1: Yeah.
2: She's
1: 35 now.
2: She's the one who hooked up with the dude who looks like the guy from Escape from New York.
0: He doesn't know what that is.
2: You know what I'm talking about?
0: I didn't watch the show.
2: Who's the guy in Escape from New York?
0: Snake Plissken.
2: No. Oh. He's like an R&B singer, classic, but he plays a bad guy in it. Isn't he a singer?
0: God, now I need to go back and watch.
2: Golly.
0: I just assumed Carl Weathers was in it.
2: Talk amongst yourselves.
0: I don't remember anybody in Escape from New York besides Snake Plissken.
3: We're the most ADD show ever.
0: It's part of our charm.
1: You're just the one who dated Jacob Elordi.
0: Yeah.
1: And then Jacob Elordi cheated on her with Sidney
0: Sweeney. Yeah.
2: Isaac Hayes.
0: Oh, Isaac. I forgot Shaft? He was in that.
1: Yeah. She got Shaft?
2: He looks like Isaac Hayes, the guy from Euphoria.
0: Oh, is it Domingo? Oh,
2: No. He is actually the hero. The other guy is the main bad guy in this.
1: Yeah, Alamo.
2: Alamo.
0: Okay, who plays Alamo?
1: Some British guy.
2: 214-787-1053.
1: Yeah, it's really not a big name.
0: Remember the Alamo, dude. Yeah.
2: And there you have it. Yep. The most ADD show of all time. This is a hot dog summer. We are off and running. Coming up, Skin, where are you going to take us in things we are tracking?
0: Well, look, I'm going to need you guys to help me with this problem. It's a real issue, and if you guys can help me get to the bottom of it, I'd appreciate that next.
2: That's right, because it's things we're tracking, and it's next. Before we get there, one of the things we're all tracking is we're going to be at the Choctaw Casino and Resort to win $1 million this Saturday. Are you going to be there? $1 million.
0: Wow.
2: The drawing is this Saturday, dude. There's three drawings coming up where you can go to the Choctaw Casino and Resort in Durant, Oklahoma, and you could win $1 million. What are you waiting for, dude? This is it. This is your chance. This is your chance to go win a milli mill. Here's the deal. One person's going to walk away with $1 million in cash. That's this Saturday. Not a share of it. Not a payment plan. $1 million in cash. And it's not too late to be entered. All you have to do is be at Choctaw this Saturday night, June 6th, and be playing with your Choctaw Rewards Club card. It's that easy, and you will be entered to win. So, like, this is massive, life-changing stuff. This Saturday,
0: huge. You
2: could win $1 million.
0: Huge.
2: All you got to do is go to Choctaw Saturday night, play with your Choctaw Rewards Club card, and you're entered to win, and you could walk out of there with $1 million.
0: And, Ben, this isn't, hey, we'll give you $5,000 a week for a long time. This is, here's the money, bro. Here's your million. You're going to be able to do it three times, but get it going Saturday. Get in there. Get you $1 million. Every time you play with that Choctaw Rewards Club card, bam, another entry, and you're in there. You're in there like swimwear. It's like Lotto. You got to be in it to win it. What are you going to do? You're going to go to Choctaw. You're going to play. You're going to have fun. You're going to have a chance to win $1 million. Now, again, we'll do it two other times this summer, but why would you miss out this Saturday?
2: Why would you miss out?
0: I don't know why you're missing out.
2: Why would you? And, dude, they've made a lot of cool changes to make it even more enjoyable. They have this massive smoke-free area, so if you don't like being around cigarettes like I don't, you're going to go up there. It's very refreshing. Have a great time up there.
0: The Grand Casino is back, and it's smoke-free, dog.
2: Yeah.
0: So it's time.
2: It's time.
0: It's time.
2: Time.
0: Get up there. It's just 90 minutes north of downtown Dallas, right up Highway 75. Get away to it all to Choctaw Casino and Resort in Durant.
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0: Ben and Skid Show, 97.1, The Eagle. We have tickets to see 311 and Dirty Heads. They're coming in September, Toyota Music Factory. We will give you a chance to win. Be listening. Have your ears to the speaker. And then we'll give you a clue from earlier in the show. First person using that iHeart app talkback feature gives us the right answer. You win those tickets, giving them away every day this week. Be dialed in. There's a wild new movie that's coming out. KT has details in 15. But first, let's do this.
1: Another edition of Things Skin is Tracking.
0: Okay, a couple things. One, I want to talk about the concept of this movie called Tuner. I don't know if you guys have heard about it. We'll get to that in a second. But this is an ear segment, okay? Mm-hmm. I've told you guys this. There's this thing on social media my wife will send me. And it's three songs die, only one survives.
2: Yeah, oh, love yeah. it. Yeah.
0: Isn't this fun?
2: Yeah.
0: So what I want you to do is I'm going to have Christina, and I want you to pick the one that I picked. What do you think I picked?
3: Oh.
0: Because usually when she sends it to me, I immediately can whittle it down to two. Oftentimes it's a no-brainer. This, for me personally, was the hardest one I've ever had to deal with. So you guys know me to some extent. You at least have to see me five times a week. So see if you know what I picked. Christina, song number one.
4: I think you like this one. Is this the one with the skeleton?
0: This is not Iron Maiden. You're thinking of Eddie. This is RJD. And the song is the first lyric out of his mouth, the song name.
4: Holy Diver. Holy Diver, yeah. I heard the song just around you. I've never heard this anywhere else but in your presence. But I do think that the idea of a podcast that talks about guys who are only on teams as a favor to their parents and over hard rock music called Bronny James Dio.
0: Yeah, it's great.
2: That's good.
0: It's awesome. All right, Ben, this is from your past. Number two.
4: Oh, let's go.
0: Oh, no, Christina made sound.
4: I love it, yeah.
5: Stop the world and marry you.
2: Is this perfect English or something?
0: What is in your head, the back of your throat? Did he not have bubble voice?
4: No, did he? I don't know. I was in back there earlier.
0: How would you get? Sorry, KT, my headphones
2: are had like a root canal and he was...
4: Yeah.
0: Ben, could you get in there and do a quick root canal on Tizzle? Oh, turn it up, Christina. The course is coming up.
2: English speaking.
0: Modern
5: English. I'll stop the world and melt with you.
0: All right, Christina, song number three.
4: It's getting...
2: Got to separate the artist from the art here.
6: I don't have to.
4: Yeah. You don't have to be beautiful. So I think Skin loves the artist but hates this song.
0: Man, that's like that time that you were for the war but against the troops.
4: Right? Because I think it's
0: it
4: so
0: is my favorite joke.
4: Commercial.
0: Yeah, but it's so good.
4: Well,
0: I love this song.
4: Is that right?
0: And finally, song number four.
4: Oh, there's four?

0: What do you think I picked? You got Dio, you got Modern English, you got Prince, and you got Joy Division.
1: Ben's already played his card here.
2: No.
0: He didn't have a full deck yet.
2: No, I didn't play it yet. I was playing the man.
0: Not the deck.
2: And basically what he confessed to is a crazy Ivan. A crazy Ivan is when people are chasing you on your tail too much and then you're too predictable and you got to switch it up. He likes a super popular song, just to throw everyone off, from Indie Skin. So I think he played his card, and I think he showed us that Prince is not going to be... You're going to kill one of these songs and keep three, right?
0: That's what was so hard.
2: Okay.
0: You got to kill three songs and only keep one.
2: You don't. He doesn't kill...
1: Oh,
2: holy...
1: you kill three.
0: You kill three and you keep one.
2: Oh, you kill three.
1: No.
0: That's why it's so hard.
2: Okay.
0: You pick one song survives.
2: Okay, one song survives.
0: That's why this is so hard.
2: I think the one... I think it
0: What
2: comes
0: would Dio call the Holy Diver record if we killed the song Holy Diver? He'd have to change the name of it to Devil in the Ocean.
2: See, I think that Holy Diver... I think that and Joy Division are the finalists for the things that his children he loves most.
1: I agree, too.
2: But the Holy Diver thing is part bit. I don't think he would... Joy Division, I think he loves it down deep in his soul, in his loins.
0: Is Prince my all-time favorite artist?
2: 214-787-1053.
1: Ask the general.
2: I think... I thought it was that country guy that's on that popular TV show.
1: Blake Shelton.
2: Blake Shelton.
0: I love that guy.
1: I'm going to go ahead and say...
0: Have you ever heard their duet?
1: I think he's keeping Holy Diver. I think it was very puberty for him.
2: Christina?
3: I think so, too. I think he'd pick a different Joy Division song, maybe just like the whole Prince thing you brought up. So I'm going Dio.
2: I think he has no problem killing I'll Melt With You, but he does like the song.
0: Man, I love that song so much.
2: And I think he would kill that Prince song because there's probably 74 Prince songs he likes more. I'm going to say he keeps the Joy Division song and kills the rest.
3: Okay.
0: Ben wins.
2: Oh!
1: It was close.
0: It was very, very difficult, but I feel like that is the... I mean, it's not... I'm not going on a ledge. That's the iconic Joy Division song. There's other songs I like by them, but that's hard to beat. And to Ben's point, I mean, I love Prince. I love that song. But if you take that out of his catalog, it doesn't impact Prince. Modern English can melt away with you forever, and I wouldn't think twice about it. And even though that is an incredible Dio song, maybe a top five Dio song, maybe, he still has Last in Line. He still has Rainbow in the Dark. Uh-huh. I mean, you know. So anyways, Ben is right. I cannot live without that Joy Division song. It survives.
2: Let's go.
0: Good job, Ben.
2: Congratulations, Jordan. And did your wife come up with those?
0: No, so it's a thing. It just comes up on social media, and she's got a funny bit. She goes, "Oh my god!" And I'll go, "What?" She goes, "You got to pick one." Yeah, you know, so when she's scrolling, it pops up, and it's really what keeps our marriage together. Right,
2: there you go. Coming up next, KT, keep the show together. Make this hot dog summer continue. Where are you going to take us in entertainment headlines?
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3: Yes. What if I told you that Father's Day is coming up? It's June 21st, and there's something you could get for your old man or your dad, or if you're a dad yourself, something you could tell them to get for you that is awesome and inexpensive. Stay tuned. More details on that coming up. The cookie jar is coming up in 10 minutes. Some rare Nirvana footage has just popped back up, so we'll talk about that next. But right now, it's time for this.
4: Entertainment headline.
5: All right. There's a concept for a movie. Well, this movie's been made. It's coming out, but I haven't heard a lot of buzz about it. But there's some people in it that I think we all like, including, if you remember, the guy from Reno 911 who goes, New Boot Goofin'.
6: Oh, what's that guy's name?
5: Thomas Lennon.
3: Yes. Love that guy.
5: John Slattery from Mad Men. Well, like him, all right. Do you remember the guy from Party Down, Ken Marino?
6: Hell yeah.
5: The boss?
3: Yes. He's great.
5: The lead
3: actor. He was great in Role Models, too. What is the second guy from Mad Men? Which one is he?
5: John Slattery. Okay. He was the other, the white-haired guy.
7: Yeah. Oh.
6: Ken
7: yeah.
6: Marino's a guy that everybody knows his face and nobody knows his name.
5: Yeah. He's got the same
6: he's like
5: guy.
6: Cheers.
5: Like the guy who's the voice of Joe on Family Guy with the eyes, you know?
7: Okay.
5: Everybody knows his voice.
6: Oh, yeah.
5: They've seen his face. They don't know his name.
6: No.
5: Zoe Deutsch.
7: Oh, all right.
6: Great name.
5: And your other lead is John Hamm.
6: Oh, John Hamm is in this, too.
5: This movie is called Gail Daughtry and the Celebrity Sex Pass.
6: Great name.
3: Okay.
5: So here's your little tagline here. When her fiancé uses their celebrity pass agreement, their hall pass.
3: Yes.
5: Midwest bride Gail Daughtry travels to Hollywood seeking revenge by pursuing John Hamm.
3: Okay. So her fiancé got his hall pass, so she's like, I'm going to go get mine.
5: And he's at playing himself.
3: Bad
5: John
3: ass.
5: Hamm.
3: Okay, I love
6: this. Like this.
3: Do you guys have a celebrity hall pass? Skin, yours is Oprah.
6: Yep.
3: What is yours, Christina?
7: We haven't discussed a hall pass.
3: Really? Well, you do have a celebrity boyfriend, so why would you?
7: Yeah.
6: Yeah.
3: Who do you have one?
6: Mine's Jack White.
3: Okay.
6: I like to always scoop in and take Christina's before she can get him.
7: No, I wouldn't want to do that with him.
3: Oh.
6: Man, he's pretty good.
7: Okay.
6: Oh, right. I've said too much.
7: Okay.
3: What about you, KT?
5: Judy Funny, Doug's older sister.
6: Oh, he's sticking on the hot Doug Summer.
7: Yeah.
3: I don't know if I know who that is.
5: Yeah, I mean, she's animated.
6: It's a cartoon.
3: Oh, okay.
6: It's like Patty Mayonnaise.
3: For me, it's current day Dolly Parton.
6: Hell yes.
5: On this day, dude. Wow.
7: A great choice.
3: Yeah. Thank you, Christina, for respecting that.
6: Ben's dream is that a completely naked Dolly Parton emerges from a bat of Vaseline.
5: I figured Ben would be scared of cobwebs, but maybe not.
3: What do you think my wife would say at this point? We've been together so long. You got to just see it through. You're kind of trapped.
6: Yeah.
3: And if I said, hey, look, I went to Nashville. I ended up meeting Dolly Parton. I hooked up with her.
6: Yep.
7: She couldn't help herself.
3: She could not keep her
7: hands off me.
6: She'd be like, that's okay. I hooked up with Jerry Jones.
3: I wouldn't be mad at it. Can you get us some cowboy tickets? I hope you were good enough to get us some cowboy tickets. If you weren't, I'm divorcing you.
6: Keep in mind, Jerry's had a lot.
5: Is there a vat of Vaseline for Dolly Parton?
6: You like that, right? She just slowly emerges from it.
7: He had to do his hands with it.
6: She's just covered in it. She's like, Ben, I'm ready.
3: Come on, dude.
6: Her entire body.
5: You can't do that to her.
3: Man.
6: To who?
3: Come on, dude. She's a legend. She's done so much for people.
6: Yes. Christina.
3: And so she just wants to take a load off and get hooked up from this little Texas boy.
6: Hey, man. Dude.
7: This Texas boy.
6: He thinks he's ripped.
5: She's had the old bull, now she wants the young calf.
6: Hey, I watched that clip of this preview. This looks good. And there's the scene where it all launches. We got a Ric Flair situation on the train. And she walks in and it's framed to where you see his face. And then there's just a couple of ankles up in the air and he's talking to her.
3: Man.
5: Like the scene from Office Space.
3: I don't know. I just got to figure out, do I incorporate the Cowboys cheerleader outfit or not? Surely she still has it, right?
6: With Kat?
3: Who?
7: You're wearing the uniform, right? You're wearing the cheerleader uniform.
6: Well, okay, think about this. What if Kat was like, okay, you can get down with Dolly Parton, but you've got to be the one wearing the cowboy cheerleader uniform. How would that...
3: Done. Mean? Okay. No problem.
5: Well, we'll be sure to let you know if this movie's worth watching or not. It comes out soon, and we'll end it with this. Paddington 4 is coming.
6: Let's go! Is he in Peru this time?
5: He was in Peru last time.
6: Yep.
3: What song? Did he use an emotional song or something?
7: Kane.
5: You're thinking about the Keane song, but you're thinking of Winnie the Pooh. Yeah, you're thinking of the movie Christopher Robin.
3: Another bear.
6: Yeah.
3: Another bear that did a movie.
6: No.
3: Yeah.
6: No.
5: But there you go. That's some good stuff.
3: All right. There you have it. Yeah, that was very good stuff. Coming up next, Christina, where are you going to take us in the cookie jar?
7: We're going to get into some rare Nirvana footage next on the Eagle.
3: Before we do, I was just talking about this. 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

0: Ben and Skin Show, 97.1 The Eagle. Got tickets to see 311 and Dirty Heads coming up. We got a news quickie. We got loads of World Cup news, really, all the way until the World Cup. But right now, it's time for this.
1: It's time to pop the top. Reach your hands in and grab a treat.
2: Oh.

0: just yesterday, the MTV UK released some rare behind-the-scenes footage of Nirvana's iconic Unplugged set back from 1993.
1: On MTV?
0: It's actually, you can find it on YouTube. But yeah, they had MTV UK for whatever reason.
1: Gotcha.
0: And what's funny is I saw it yesterday morning. I was like, okay, I'm going to watch this when I get done with everything. I'm going to spend some time with this thing. It's only 8 minutes long. 8 minutes long for those who want to go watch the full thing. And it's really just them setting up for the performance. Like, you'll see Kurt doing a mic check at the beginning. Another cool thing is Dave, they give Dave some brush sticks, mm-hmm. and he's never used them before because they were so afraid that he's going to be way too loud because it's Dave. And so you get to see him sitting there kind of messing with those a little bit. So there's a lot of cool things like that.
1: I want to say something, okay, because as you're saying this, I'm having flashbacks.
0: Yeah.
1: And I remember him softly playing on the ride, because he sings background vocals on stuff.
0: Yeah.
1: And I do remember that footage of him with those, the clips of the actual show and him playing those brushes. And I remember, I just have an image in my head of him playing that ride cymbal with those brushes.
0: It's just funny to see him sitting there, like, messing with it and seeing what all he can do.
1: Yeah, cool.
0: Something else I wanted to mention real quick, because I have a few clips I want to play from it. But there's, like, an urban myth that Kurt asked for those white lilies. He wanted it to look like a funeral, right? And that's kind of the creepy thing behind the whole Unplugged performance. Because Kurt did pass away a few months after. Well, it turns out that he didn't actually say he wanted it to look like a funeral. He did ask for those white lilies, but the producer is actually the one who said, like a funeral? And he's like, yeah, man, yeah, those white lilies. So they addressed that in this little thing, which was cool.
1: Is he already wearing the iconic sweater that...
0: He is wearing the sweater, so...
1: The sweater is the lasting image.
0: Yeah, absolutely.
1: Here's a, grunge guy in this very nice, big... It's oversized beige color, khaki.
0: It's like a green, but I'm colorblind. So, yeah.
1: I always thought it was beige or khaki.
0: But one part of this that I thought was funny is there's a reporter who goes, there's a long line of people waiting in to get into this thing and watch them play Unplugged. And so she just asks, hey, what do you expect from seeing Nirvana Unplugged?
2: So what are you expecting from a punk band like Nirvana to do Unplugged with the volume sort of turned down?
3: Well, Nirvana is, they're a punk band and all. They'll probably play a couple songs turned down. I have a feeling they might turn up and break things and ruin everything.
4: What am I expecting? Just like chaos, but acoustic chaos. It's beautiful.
2: What kind of sound do you think a punk band like Nirvana can do acoustically?
3: Everything they can do electrically. Except acoustic, you know? It's gonna be catchy, man. They're gonna just come as you are.
0: So, I love seeing that guy at the end. I was like, man, you're probably... He could be a granddad at this point. He's definitely a dad.
5: Oh, yeah.
1: Who knows?
5: That's awesome.
0: But, yeah, it's just funny. And I didn't watch a whole lot of these Unplugged. Like, I didn't grow up with this. But, yeah, imagining a band like Nirvana sitting down doing an acoustic set like this, real intimate and serious... It's just absurd to these people at the time, and that's just kind of cool to think about.
1: And it ended up being, like, truly iconic because it sounded so good live.
0: Yeah.
1: I could have this mixed up, if that's a long time ago, but I thought that they recorded it, and then he died, and they released it after his death. Is that accurate?
0: Well, I'm glad you said that. I think I have time for this, because they honestly... weren't even going to release this. Like, I guess it wasn't the cool thing to do. So here's real quick about releasing the Unplugged thing.
2: You wouldn't want to see a Nirvana Unplugged album?
3: No.
6: You got to have an answer for
3: it.
2: Do you think they will put out one?
3: No.
0: Okay. So real quick, that's another guy in the crowd. She's asking, do you think they'll put this out? And he's like, no. He said it weird like that anyway. And now she's going to go to Chris Novoselic and ask him.
7: Well, what do I know?
2: I don't know. That's what I'm asking.
7: Should ask them.
8: Are you going to release an Unplugged album? That's a big question.
9: God, everybody does it. That's another shtick. You know what I mean? REM didn't, so maybe we should. That's my criteria.
0: So, yeah, it sounds like they only released it because he passed away.
5: Yeah. It was released 7 months after he died.
1: Yeah.
0: Another clip, I don't really have time for it, but there's a girl saying that after the performance, Kurt was in kind of like a weird mood. And she asked him, what's up? And he said, I think that sucked. Like, no one was clapping. They didn't seem into it. And she's like, Kurt, that was amazing. It was gorgeous. And she goes, I think people didn't want to clap and ruin the mood. And then she also goes on to say they were probably just stunned to be that close to you guys and see you guys just sitting there instead of flailing around and jumping around. Like, they didn't want to ruin that whole mood. So it was just, it's crazy to hear her say that Kurt thought the whole thing sucked when it's one of the most iconic things ever.
1: It's
0: now.
1: Great. That makes me want to go watch it again. Yeah. That's good stuff, K-Ray.
0: Only 8 minutes long, so there you go.
6: Well done, K-Ray. Yeah. All right, coming up next in the news quickie, where are you going to take us, KT?
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1: All right, that was an awesome segment earlier. If you missed Christina's cookie jar, talking about rare Nirvana footage, and you can just hear her passion for Nirvana. She's in an incredibly popular Nirvana cover band called Oatmeal Pizza, and they sound identical. They sound just like Nirvana, and they're throwing down at the Grapevine Bar this Saturday night, and that's not in Grapevine. That's in Dallas. So go watch Christina's band Oatmeal Pizza this Saturday night at the Grapevine Bar in Dallas. Where did we decide that was? Harry Hines and...
2: Butler and Harry Hines? Or Butler there. And Inwood, what'd you say?
3: I think you're right, Butler and Inwood.
1: Over there, there's that Arby's over there.
2: Yeah. Yes. Yeah.
4: The directions are, look it up in your phone.
1: Yeah.
2: Oh, man,
1: and
2: Kevin.
1: Pick up some Arby's on the way.
2: Yeah.
1: But right now, it's time for this.
5: Give me that news quickie.
4: All right, get some new government data here. Guessing game. One in how many adults say they are current smokers?
2: I'm going to say one in nine.
4: One in
3: really?
4: Nine.
3: Really? I would say one in maybe 30.
4: Ben?
1: I'm going to say one in

0: you know, if you look at younger people, it's way less, obviously. But there's still some people hanging in there, you know, older people. But I bet, like, when my parents, mine and Ben's parents, were in their 30s, I bet it was half the nation.
1: I'm starting a new podcast about Star Wars and non-smokers called Darth Vapor.
0: Oh, okay. That's good, dude.
2: To go with the Bronny James one.
1: Yeah, yeah. Bronny James Dio.
0: That's really
2: good. What a new umbrella you've really created over here.
0: Seems like these are one-offs, but...
1: Well, I have a network now.
0: Oh, yeah,
1: there's a whole network of Haymaker. I'm looking for a lot of shows.
2: So in the mid-60s, 42% of U.S. adults were smokers.
0: Okay.
2: So it was 60 years ago, 4 out of 10,
0: mm-hmm.
2: and now it's 1 out of 11.
0: Yeah.
2: Kind of crazy, right?
0: Crazy decrease.
2: I feel like you don't see as many smokers as you used to, clearly. We know this, like, even over the last few years. But vapes, you can just take inside, right? So we're good. Like, in the city, those are the vape rules. You're good.
3: You're not supposed to smoke indoors anymore, I don't think. But I know some
2: vape
3: people,
2: indoors, you mean?
3: Some people
0: smoke. You're not supposed to vape indoors.
3: Yes, that's what I meant.
0: Well, it depends on the municipality, right? Like, I think Dallas is different than Collin County, I think.
1: I don't notice a smell. First of all, if somebody's vaping, it just smells like wedding cake or whatever scent it is, right?
3: Yeah.
1: Is there a danger from secondhand vape smoke?
3: I'm not sure. Christina. Yeah, I know. I do live with someone who vapes quite a bit. I don't think so. Not yet. I'm fine.
0: I think the reason that you can't just do it anywhere is because we don't know and there's assumptions.
2: Is a vape different than an e-cig?
0: What?
2: Electronic cigarette?
0: No, I know, but I just like, I don't
2: are they
0: know.
2: Different? That's what I'm asking.
0: I don't know.
3: I would say yes. You mean like a Juul?
2: Well, it says the use of electronic cigarettes is up to 7%.
0: We're idiots. None of us know. Right.
3: No, so I think they're considering a vape and e-cig.
1: The short answer about is secondhand vape smoke dangerous? The short answer is yes, it is. Secondhand vape aerosol is not harmless, but the research is still developing, and it's generally considered less dangerous than secondhand smoke. So it's not anywhere near.
0: We just don't know because there hadn't been enough testing on it.
1: Yeah.
2: Both sides of 75, I guess, but in Richardson, there's a couple places where smoking's allowed inside.
0: Okay.
2: So you go in.
0: Let me guess. There's Wizards.
2: Wizards, of course. But there's one place, I think it's called The Chase. It's over there by the Free Play Arcade. And I just love the layout of the place. It's cheap drinks. I love the way it looks. But your clothes will smell like smoke for a month.
1: Dude, I can't stand the smell of smoke. Both my parents smoked growing up. They used to smoke in cars. I mean, I remember plane seats used to have little ashtrays on them.
0: Yeah.
1: I can't stand it. And just being around it and I feel so sorry for smokers too. I see people, like, when the weather's like 5 degrees outside, people leave an office space to go smoke and have small talk outside. That looks like the most painful small talk ever.
0: Yeah. Dude, I've got a great concept for a retro bar. It's basically the inside of a 1970s Braniff plane, and everybody can smoke in there, and then the waitresses are dressed like stewardesses from the 70s, and they bring you drinks.
2: Yeah.
0: How badass would that be?
1: That's pretty good.
0: I would only be available to 1 in 11 people would be interested in going there, but I think I could at least get Freak Jesus to come by.
2: Call it business class.
0: Yeah.
2: Or the cabin.
0: Let's go.
2: You guys want to go to business class for happy hour?
0: You know what? I'll go into business with
2: you. Are you a first class member? You know, you have like a reward system there.
1: Dude, that's great. You can make announcements like the airplane pilot.
0: Yes, that's part of the fun. The bartender.
1: Coming up, old fashions are on sale here in the 5.
0: Let's leave the air right now and go put this thing together.
2: We're landing in Birmingham. Everyone get ready.
0: Yeah. Oh, and all the DJs could play 8-track reels.
1: Yeah, yep.
2: That's a weird.
1: Maybe you took it too far. Yeah. Maybe that's a little too much.
2: The bathrooms are small.
1: Maybe take the rest of the day off.
0: Coming up
1: next, it's Around the Sports. Where are you going to take us? Where are you going to take us, KT?
2: Huge World Cup story that involves the city of Dallas. This is nuts. Next on 97.1 The Eagle.
0: But first,
2: let's talk about sports predict. Y'all know what tonight is?
0: No, it's the College World Series.
2: No.
0: Yep.
2: Incorrect. Women's
1: softball.
2: No, that's tomorrow night.
3: And
2: that's
3: Ben, hockey.
2: There you go.
0: Hockey.
2: Christina.
0: Oh,
2: she's right. Stanley Cup.
1: Hockey's still going?
2: Dude, Stanley Cup playoffs tonight, and this is huge.
0: Rangers, Astros.
2: They're not playing the Astros. They're playing the Cardinals.
0: St. Louis Cardinals.
2: You should follow it a little closer.
0: I'm on it. They won last night.
2: Sports Predict.
0: DeGrom, dude.
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2: 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New round started. So at the end of this round, if you're at the top of the leaderboard, a 100.

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0: Ben and Skin Show, 97.1 The Eagle. Let's give away those tickets to see Dirty Heads and 311. KT just gave a stat where 1 in 11 Americans do what? It was a habit, I should say. We just talked about it. If you know the answer, use the TalkBack feature on your iHeart mobile app. Leave your name, your phone number, your email address, and the first person that can tell us what that habit is that 1 in 11 Americans are now doing, and you are going to win tickets to see 311 and Dirty Heads. We'll have tickets all this week to give away. Good luck, everybody. This segment's brought to you by Franklin Frankel, longtime partners and friends of the Ben and Skin Show. They do an amazing job as being advocates for injury victims. Call the Frankels first, 214-333-3333. But right now, it's time for this.
1: Now let's go around the sports. KT Fun Tweets has all the sports. Yeah.
2: All right. So there's a wild story here where we talked about this a couple weeks ago, that big mural down in Dallas where the guy had a whale mural that had been created long ago. And then FIFA came in and just started painting over it.
3: Yep.
2: This fella has sued FIFA for $25 million.
4: Oh, my God.
0: I'm sure he'll win.
2: Saying that FIFA and their partners painted over that mural without his consent for the World Cup. This guy, his name is Mr. Weiland. Isn't it Paul Weiland, I believe?
0: He's a great Paul Weiland.
2: He's an environmental artist, and he filed the lawsuit in Texas court today. It's an 8-story mural, and they just covered it with blue paint back on May 18th.
0: So. I predict that there's a settlement, and he is awarded $10,000
2: to go away.
4: Why did they cover it up if they're not going to do anything with it?
3: Well, they can't now, right? Because it's...
4: Oh, so they had other plans?
3: Yeah.
4: Oh, okay.
3: And I saw someone post a video, too. There's a building literally right next to it that's just completely blank. Nothing on it. They could have put it there, but no.
0: By the way, I mean, these people are gangsters. We understand that, right?
2: FIFA?
0: Yeah.
4: I mean, they're covering up even AT&T. Jerry couldn't stop that. They can do whatever they want.
0: Yeah, they can do whatever they want.
3: They can put curtains down, too, at AT&T. Yeah.
0: This is international cartel money.
3: Yeah.
4: Really?
0: I mean, like that dirty stuff they did on the last World Cup, which I'm not speaking on behalf of anyone.
2: Yeah, but the Qatar thing? Like, I mean, getting people to go build these stadiums so Qatar can have the World Cup. Not giving them great living facilities, not paying them what they deserve, not giving them, I mean, it was just bad. It was bad.
0: This
2: it was
0: is
2: a bad deal.
0: This is a globalist agenda, my
2: friends. But here, like, you know, again, the North America World Cup is different. We have Mexico has got venues. L.A.
0: Yeah.
2: New York.
0: Right.
2: And AT&T Stadium.
0: This thing is massive.
2: There's a couple in Kansas City. Like, you know, like, this is... The venues, you have to like, we have to string together people and say, hey, make these stadiums in an increased timeline. It's also dangerous to the people going to the games, probably.
4: Let me ask you a question. I only get really interested in soccer about every 4 years once you're already into this tournament. Does USA have at all a chance? Or are they like the...
0: I think that's not true.
4: How many teams are in this?
0: They have a 1 in 48 chance.
2: There's 48 teams.
4: There's 48 teams, and are they like the 48th ranked team?
2: No.
0: Yeah, the
2: top
0: is in this.
2: Yeah, they're top half.
4: They are?
2: Yeah.
4: So you're saying there's a chance.
0: The super elite, there's tiers. Yeah. Think of it the way OKC and San Antonio feel like they're way better than everybody else in the NBA. There's your normal teams that are at the top that are always traditional powerhouses, and Americans are always, not in women's, they're always near the very top.
4: They're in the mix, right?
0: Yeah. And they've won it a few times.
4: What about that dude from Plano? He's got to be 50 now. Is he still playing?
0: Chad Deering?
4: I don't know.
3: Landon Donovan.
4: How did I know that? Well done.
0: Is he Plano? I thought he was
2: like East Texas or something.
0: Yeah. No, that's a Kurt...
4: who's the guy we had on?
0: Chilling.
4: Who's the guy on? We did an old prank, and we pranked the guy at, like, the, I don't know.
0: Is there Randy Galloway, and I think that man's name was Kurt something or
4: other.
0: He was
4: at the Wichita Falls Gazette, and one of the players was from there, and he's like, I don't think I can sing that song.
2: That one was one of the few pranks that there was some back and forth of
4: asking
2: us not to air it.
4: Yeah.
0: Yeah, he had an editor that jumped in.
2: With him.
0: Yeah.
2: Yeah, some bitch was causing a scene.
4: Yeah.
2: She was, though. I was like, you didn't have anything to do with this phone call. He agreed to come on. Lady. Probably dead now.
4: I'm just saying because she's a female, I think we should give her the opportunity to speak because guys like you've held women back for so long.
2: I think the guy was a professional journalist and he made the decision to come on our show.
0: why did we allow him to do that? That's shocking.
4: He does have a boss, and she worked her way to the top despite the good old boy club that you support.
0: Yeah, but how did she do it?
2: I support locker room talk. All that
4: stuff. Show sucks, man.
0: I like this version today. I'm in. If we can archive this, send it to the Library of Congress.
5: I am in.
4: This is great soccer coverage.
3: She's in too. I don't know.
4: It was like global.
2: Yes, as if Team USA had a chance.
0: For 30 seconds, Dan Hunt tuned into the Eagle. He's like, oh my God, we brought people here for this.
4: Like, God almighty. Global cartels, too. Does USA have a chance? KT calling some lady at the Wichita Falls Gazette a bitch. Hey! The home of rock.
2: Whale mural.
0: An incredible soccer tease for the tease we're doing today at 5:45. Be listening because we've got something for you. It's dope.
4: All right, coming up next, it's a new segment called The Pole Dance. And that's all we're going to tell you. That's next. Before we get there, again, Father's Day right around the corner. There is something great you can get Dad this Father's Day. Father's Day is June 21st. Most dads like to get out there and grill a little bit. 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
2: Oh, yes. Thank you for listening to the world famous Ben and Skin Show here on a Tuesday. Happy to have you on board. Coming up a little bit later in the presentation, we'll cuss the Cowboys. Some huge trades went down in the NFL. Why didn't the Cowboys get down on those trades? We got some news coming up. The Mavs have chosen their new arena location at Valley View. We'll talk about that coming up momentarily. The Today game's in 10 minutes. Before we get to this, though, want to say thank you to the Choctaw Casino and Resort. They're great partners to us, and they have something really cool going on this weekend that everyone in North Texas needs to know about. You have an opportunity to go win $1 million this Saturday at the Choctaw Casino in Durant, Oklahoma. One person, and for one drawing, this isn't like one person's going to walk out of the casino with $1 million in cash, not just a share of $1 million, not a payment plan, $1 million in cash, and it's not too late to get entered. All you have to do is be at Choctaw on Saturday night. The Choctaw Casino in Durant, Oklahoma. Be there on Saturday night. That's June 6th. And be playing with your Choctaw Rewards Club card. All you got to do to get one of those cards is walk into the casino and sign up. But, Skin, this is life-changing money. $1 million.
3: This is my favorite thing they do, man. And to launch it this Saturday, you got to be there in person playing with that Choctaw Rewards Club card so you gain entries. But someone walking out with it. And we've had winners on the show in the past, which is super cool. Man, do your summer right. Get you that $1 million this Saturday night.
2: It's already a fun place to go.
3: Yeah, dog.
2: You're going to go have a great time, and you could win $1 million.
3: It's on.
2: It's a no-brainer. So be sure to be there this Saturday night. Be there with a Choctaw Rewards Club card and be in the casino playing, and you could win $1 million. But right now, it's time for this.
4: KT has put together a series of stories involving polls.

0: right, here we go.
1: So is that one of your songs?
0: Poll, it's a poll question. Ben and Skin poll question of the day here.
1: Whose song is that?
0: Saw this on Reddit.
1: And, he never answers my questions.
0: Yeah, this is not important. Now, I want you guys to answer this poll, how you would answer it, and then, B, think about what do you think
2: question.
0: The 4,500 that people that did vote on this poll, what do you think they said?
2: Quick question.
0: Mm-hmm.
2: Is that a local band?
0: I have no effing clue.
1: Thank you, Ben. That should be the poll question.
0: You can only listen to one type of music for a year. Which do you choose? A, mumble rap.
1: Say no more.
0: B, post 9/11 country.
3: What?
0: Or what I like to call freedom country.
2: Oh, there you go. Yeah. Let's go.
1: I'll put a boot in your ass, yeah. Bitch.
0: C, Christian death metal.
2: Okay. Christian death metal.
1: Found my lane.
0: Or D, AI generated electronic dance music.
1: Give them to me again.
0: A, mumble rap. B, freedom country or post 9/11 country.
2: God.
0: C, Christian death metal. D, AI generated EDM.
2: Mm. Man, that song I made never got the love it deserved. They
1: which one?
2: KT's lately I've been lost in the Epstein files.
0: So 4,500 people voted on this. We do have a winner, but this is seen as one of the most spread even polls in the history of all polls.
1: They're all terrible options.
3: Spready.
0: Well, that's your taste, you know.
1: Nah, it's pretty much everyone's.
2: Frog, rabbit, and almost truck.
3: So do we know the age of these people? I mean, I know it's Reddit, but...
0: Mm-mm.
3: Okay.
2: That's a good question.
0: But really, don't focus on them so much. I want to know how y'all would vote.
3: Oh, it's easy for me.
1: Me too.
3: Christian death metal. I still need the guitars and the screaming and the death growls.
2: Is there such a thing as
0: salvation?
3: I think there is, actually.
2: Really?
3: Yeah. Yeah. Salvation.
0: Dope.
3: That's pretty good.
0: Yeah, that'd be pretty good, right?
3: Yeah.
0: I think it's a good song.
3: I'm in.
0: Skin?
1: Mumble rap.
0: Mumble rap? Ben?
2: For me, it's a no-brainer. Post 9/11 country. That's what I'm looking for. I want some red, white, and blue. These colors don't run. We will put a boot directly in your ass.
0: See, this is why it should be changed to freedom country, because post 9/11 country, I go, man, Sturgill's done some pretty good stuff. Nathaniel Ratliff, Tyler Childers. Yeah. I can find a way.
2: Those dudes are communists.
0: Casey Musgraves. I can find a way to get some pretty good country.
1: That's different country, though. This is a very specific country, and you know exactly what it is.
2: Well, they dropped a bomb on us, and now they're going to pay, because I'm so happy to be living in the USA.
1: This is your guy, Toby Keith, and your other guy, Lee Greenwood, doing duets together.
0: They do. Well, rest in peace to both guys.
2: Yep.
1: Wait, Lee Greenwood passed?
0: Not yet.
2: Okay. So wait. Yeah. The one that nobody wanted is the AI.
0: But his moment has passed.
1: Oh.
0: So, you all made a good guess. I would like to say, real quick, on post 9/11 country or freedom country, It is interesting. Well, they always start off by sucking you in by talking about their pee-poo or their poo-poo or their pee-pee.
3: What?
2: How do you mean?
0: Well, their poo-poo served in World War I.
2: Well, my family served war we've ever had.
0: PP held it down while poo-poo was out at war.
3: Okay.
1: We should turn those Jackson Dart, what he said in that speech, into a country song. I had two uncles that served.
0: One was in Treasury, though. Yeah. Like, what?
1: They didn't see action, I don't care.
0: Coming in fourth place was AI-generated EDM. Third place was was Freedom Country. Second place was mumble rap. The winner was Christian death metal. That's what most people want. If you can listen to one type of music for a year, that's all you can listen to is Christian death metal.
1: I can only take death metal in doses. Whereas, like, mumble rap can be on in the background. It's Christian death or just death metal can never be on in the background.
3: Oh, yes, it can.
0: Washed by the blood!
1: Yeah, it's so pervasive. It can't be fodder.
3: Great. That's good to hear.
0: All right. Good poll, I guess.
2: Definitely a good poll dance, Kevin. You shook it nicely for everyone. Coming up next, it's the Today Game right here on the Eagle. Before we get there, thinking of our friends at Frankel & Frankel, Mark Frankel, Scott Frankel, and Gene Burkett. Those are the three partners at Frankel & Frankel. Very good at what they do. What they do is they'll help you. 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You need the Frankels. 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I need someone to represent me. I'm hurt, but I can't afford a lawyer. 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

0: 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So the Mavericks are moving their arena to Valley View, or so the reports say. We'll get into all that in 15 minutes, but right now it's time for this.
1: Are we having fun yet?
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6: Yes, it's time to play the Today Game. 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
7: Living on your own definitely has its perks. Shwing, you know, because your mom doesn't tell you to turn down the stereo and junk like that, you know, which is a real drag. Shwing, shwing, you know, because moms are genetically programmed to hate music played at the appropriate level, right? I mean, and my dad, forget about it. Shwing, shwing, shwing, shwing. He can ruin a Led Zeppelin reunion concert, you know what I mean? Shwing, shwing, because he hates any music played at the appropriate level. Shwing, shwing, shwing.
8: So much shwing.
0: When's the last time y'all saw that?
8: Long time.
9: It's been a while.
0: I think the last time I saw it was a long time ago, and I think even then I was like, is this hold up?
9: Yeah.
8: It holds up fine.
0: May have been a total creature of the moment.
8: Yeah.
0: Kind of like that Roxbury movie where they shake their heads.
6: There was not enough there for a full film.
0: Kind of felt like a creature of that time.
6: Although, didn't the Wayne's World thing had many movies, right?
9: Two.
6: Two?
0: Mm-hmm. I think the second one, and that was where, Michael Myers said, hey, look, if I do a sequel, it's going to be the exact same movie with all the same jokes and the same point. We're just going to change out like three characters.
9: Yeah, well, I need to make some Austin Powers money.
0: Yeah.
6: Right. All right. Fab Moretti of The Strokes is 46.
10: Drummer.
0: Yeah.
9: New album, June 26th. And I am looking forward to it.
0: Good job, Kevin.
9: What a month for me. Modest Mouse, Death Cab for Cutie, Friday, The Strokes, June 26th. Oh!
10: Shine Down this past Friday.
9: Wow.
4: Shine Down this past Friday?
0: What a month. Oh, well, that was May, though.
10: Oh, you're right. Yeah. You're right. I'm sorry.
4: The Paul McCartney record.
6: Is that The City Is on Fire, guys?
9: Nope, that's, No. What were those guys' name?
10: Nah, doesn't matter. We don't have time.
6: Guys, The Wire debuted on this day in 2002.
11: Omar coming, y'all.
12: Ew. Y'all need to open this door, man, for a Huff and Puff. Come on now, by the hands of your chinny chin chin.
13: Omar, you best roll out.
12: Y'all might need to think this through and stop wasting my time. Because Omar can come back tomorrow. And the next day. And the next day. And I will put a bullet in all y'all behind what happened right now. You heard?
0: Top five most memorable character in the history of television. I didn't say greatest, didn't say best.
10: Memorable.
0: But there have been very few characters like Omar before or since. That was a very unique creature.
9: Mm-hmm. And the show's great.
0: Show's badass.
9: Does it hold up, though?
0: Yep.
6: You know, they say white people love The Wire.
0: They do.
9: Oh, my God. They love it, and they realized over time that season two is pretty good.
0: It matters.
9: Epstein.
10: Oh.
6: Lately, you've been lost in the Epstein files.
9: I say Epstein to get out of any conversation.
0: Yeah.
6: That's a good idea. Epstein.
0: We're
6: running late. Was traffic bad? Epstein.
9: No one even wants that.
10: Yeah.
0: But somehow it connects everyone.
9: It does.
6: A weatherman freaked out over a spider on this day in 2016.
14: Texas Tech is always the national champion.
15: Jeez Louise! Why did that just happen? I think I nearly lost my lunch. Oh, man, sakes alive. We got to get out there and kill those things.
10: We talking tech?
0: Thank you if you had pulled that sassy little cold front aside right after he did that weather performance and said, bro, 10 years from right now, your Texas Tech ladies will definitely be in the mix.
9: And the championship, sir.
0: The championship.
9: Yep. Against the Longhorns.
0: Against them Horns. Yep. They're always the national champion.
6: Took out the Max Rogers.
9: Alabama, dude. Alabama got squad. Him twice.
6: Wayne Brady's 54.
16: If lessons in love and sex were taught in the style of Sesame Street.
17: Abierto. Cerrado.
0: Incredible, man.
6: And finally, it's National Bubba Day.
0: Who's this?
3: Oh, this is a good citizen. That's who this is, Bubba.
0: Hey, Bubba. Do you understand the situation? Who do you think has the right of way here?
3: Technically, the guy going straight got the right of way. Benny, you should have waited to turn left, man.
5: Okay, I was the one going straight, dude.
3: Well, then you should have gone. Sorry.
5: I did go.
3: So you're in the right. If that guy hits you, it's his fault.
0: Thank you.
3: Let's sue that guy. Call Franklin.
6: Have you guys been listening to the Gorilla Speed Bump podcast?
9: I just caught up.
6: That thing slaps.
9: Yeah. I've been a little behind. I caught up over the weekend.
0: Too many commercials.
6: Yeah.
9: Yeah, what's up with all their ads?
6: They sell a lot of advertising. They're a successful show. Much love to those boys, and happy National Bubba Day. We love you, Freak Jesus. All right, there you have it. There's the Today Game for today, Tuesday, June 3rd. Coming up next, KT, where are you going to take us in the weekly weekday update?
9: The Mavericks have made a big decision that impacts the entire Metroplex. 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
5: So, it's been reported that the Mavericks have chosen the old Valley View Mall location in North Dallas as the preferred location for the future arena and entertainment district. And this is a huge blow to the plans that would have brought the project to downtown Dallas. Obviously, possibly the City Hall side had been discussed. This development is expected to include a new arena, team headquarters, training facility, hotel, concert venue, restaurants, shops. The team says that Valley View checked the most boxes and helps keep the Mavericks within city limits. And last thing I

0: downtown no longer makes sense in this day and age. When the pandemic happened, people started working from home. They weren't going into work. I think a lot of those office buildings are empty. I could be wrong. But the idea of moving up closer to the northern burbs is the big money here is in the Dallas side, at least, is University Park and Highland Park. A lot of those folks don't ever want to go north of 635. To them, that's going way north. Then beyond that, you have Plano, Frisco, Prosper, even a little bit of Salina. And Salina is going to end up being bigger than Frisco. And so there's a bunch of disposable income, middle class income. They want to be around that money. Both those teams are trying to be around that money. And so I think that's the reason they would look at moving to that location.
1: Yeah, and they could only get half as much acreage downtown. I mean, that was a huge problem.
2: 50
1: acres for what they want to build. They can't get that downtown. And this is not, if you look at the wording of it, they haven't decided definitively they're going to value you.
2: No, nothing's final here.
1: All they've done is the option on the land.
2: Yeah.
1: The people that are writing about this that are super plugged in, they're kind of over here going, don't forget the Irving. Now that
2: they
1: would
2: keep
1: go
2: mentioning that.
1: That would go against keeping it in Dallas city limits.
2: But but now I guess it's the Sands Corp. But
1: yeah, it's Sands Corp.
2: The Dumont, whatever. They own more space over in Irving than they do here. So their plans are bigger to do it in Irving.
1: It's just not Dallas city limits. Mm-hmm.
0: So wouldn't it be at that point, would it be based on, okay, we can either stay in Dallas or go to Irving, and then, or is the Irving part Dallas proper also?
1: No, the Irving is different.
0: Okay, so it's a contest to see which city is going to pony up the most financial incentives.
1: Absolutely. And they'll have, it's an option on the land, right? I don't think they bought the land. I think they have an option on the land. And so basically, you know, what the news is about is hey guys, we're not fiddle farting around with downtown anymore.
0: Okay.
2: Yeah.
1: I mean, you know, because downtown can't get their act together and they can't give the Mavericks what they need. They can give them half of what they need. And there's so much political blowback about the future of City Hall, they can't even get that thing worked out.
0: Okay, so are they completely punting on having a casino? Because my thought was, all right, they're just going to do a resort, and they're going to keep pushing to legalize gambling. And when they do, it'll also be an arena and a resort and a casino.
1: I tell you what, let's talk about that on the other side, because this is definitely a two-parter. There is so much to talk about. Coming up next, is there plans for a casino? What's going to happen? We'll get into all that right here on the Ben and Skin Show, 97.1 The Eagle.
0: 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And we got a lot of great ones. 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

0: 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What's going on with the Cowboys? Do they have a better chance of winning their division? KT might have some insight into all that as we get ready for OTA starting here soon. It's the Ben and Skin Show, 97.1 The Eagle. Now, we were just talking about the news that the Mavericks have announced that they have secured an option for the land that we call Valley View. It's if you've driven by, it's not far from where we broadcast. If you've driven by it and paid attention, it's all leveled over there, and it's 100 acres. So it's an enormous site. I think that there was definitely a sentimental idea of staying downtown, but that was an uphill battle because what the Mavericks want, and this is, you know, this is really fueling the Stars as well, is what teams want is they want real estate developments around their facility. And so, for example, in the case of the Stars and the Mavericks at the American Airlines Center now, that's originally what it was because, if you remember, Ross Perot owned the Mavericks, and the reason he bought the Mavericks was to do a real estate deal. This is back in the 90s, if you want to think back to the forward thinking on this. It's not just about the team. And, you know, what happens to the American Airlines Center? I mean, the Mavericks and the Stars are both owners in that facility. What's going to happen is, this is really probably a bigger impact on Dos Equis and Dickies and the one in Grand Prairie, whatever it's called.
1: Texas Trust CU Theater.
0: Yeah, because now that that giant building doesn't have at least 80 to 90 to 100 nights a year committed to that, they're going to be getting a lot more concerts. And you're going to start seeing residencies and things like that there. Like, it's the kind of deal that if someone wants to post up and do five, Elton John wants to do five nights in a row, he can do it in November or December, and there's nothing competing with it. But there's also venues going up everywhere. And to Ben's point, you know, it's more attractive now. You can probably draw more people to concerts. That venue that's going in McKinney, that I, when I drive by it, it's 121 and 75 that's being constructed. You know, there's just more venues going up all around town because we're very spread out. But, you know, the Stars want to move to where they can do a development, an entire real estate development. The Mavericks want to go to where they can do an entire development. And Rick Welts said, I think it was 2 weeks ago, I don't remember the exact date, but we are not factoring in a casino into our plans. And it has long been thought that this the Sands Corp wants to build a casino, build a resort, and build a basketball arena that can also have shows. Well, what they're talking about now is they're talking about a basketball arena and a separate 5,000-seat venue for concerts and a separate resort hotel that'll be, if it goes there at that Valley View location, can all go right there. I think if they do, in the back of their mind, still do want to hold out an option for a casino, and being in Dallas city limits doesn't hold as much sway for them, then I think that that giant area right there that they own the land, I think it was D Magazine that first said, by the way, Sands Corp owns this land over here, not far from the airport, back where Texas Stadium used to be. You can do all kinds of things there where all these highways come together. And that's going to be the number one thing if they do go ahead and start building here at Valley View. They're going to have to figure out the infrastructure to where 635, 75, and the tollway can all flow in and out of that area evenly, because right now they can't.
2: They'll have to get DART going over there, too.
0: Oh, yeah, yeah.
2: So I was looking it up. Where's the most disposable income in DFW? And by far, South Lake is the highest, then Colleyville right behind that. But those are really tough spots to get to. Like, you want to be the spot that is centrally located where the most money can get to your venue, I would think. And so, man, this makes a lot of sense for University Park and then Plano and all those areas. And where it talks about Frisco more than anything in this report, saying it's, well, let's see, it's the third highest threshold in the country for middle class in terms of growth. And that's a ton of money there. And so they're just probably figuring out, how do we get closer to those wallets?
0: I think, honestly, though, for an arena this size, you're going to see a lot of corporate money take over.
2: Yeah. But those corporations aren't downtown anymore.
0: No, they're not. But they're the ones that, that pay for this. You know, for and the Stars and the Mavericks have never had trouble drawing, but they're also, you know, it's 40 games a year. And like you said, they're so close to, you know, places like Highland Park and University Park and stuff like that. So it's different when it's football or baseball or basketball or hockey. You know, they all have their different things. But the number one thing all of these teams want is they want space to do an entire development.
1: And they have 5 years to get that figured out. But the road system there is going to be overwhelmed if they don't do anything.
0: They're going to do something. They have to do something.
1: But something drastic.
2: I mean, they have because 5 years
1: we're
2: to
1: still
2: do it.
1: Growing, though.
0: Yeah.
1: Like, mm-hmm. That's what's crazy. We're about to hit 9 million people next summer.
0: Do you guys ever, like when I'm going southbound on 75, there's that whole tollway structure that's supposed to be able to get you on 635. It's almost always closed.
2: Where?
0: You ever notice that?
1: All the time.
2: Where?
0: Like if you're going southbound on 75 from Richardson, Plano and all that, and you're headed towards downtown, and you want to go westbound on 635, a lot of times that thing is just closed off.
1: Construction.
2: There's been a ton of on the way out there to Garland.
0: No, like heading westbound, like you're going out to the airport.
2: Oh, okay.
0: I mean, It goes up and splits off both ways, but I feel like it's never open. And you have to actually get on the highway, and then once you're on the highway, you can enter those lanes. But they had built it up to where you're supposed to be going, and then you just flow on, and I just never see it open.
1: This ain't over. This is going to keep developing. And we'll be tracking it. This is the number one source in the world for this news.
2: It is number one in the world. Congratulations. It's the number one rock talk station right now going, I think, anywhere.
1: I got right now, for sure.
2: And coming up next, to prove it, let's cuss the Cowboys. Where are you going to take us, KT?
1: Did the Cowboys just win the NFC East by doing nothing yesterday? Next on 97.1 The Eagle.
2: Before we get there, thank you to Frankel and Frankel. While you're out there driving around on these crowded roads we're talking about, some of the roads are shut down and there's people rubbernecking accidents, and there's just all sorts of cars out there. Just know that if you're involved in a wreck, that's not your fault. Reach out to the Frankels. In fact, reach out to them from the scene. And you may be thinking, yeah, that's great. I know the Frankels are really good local guys. They're accomplished. They win lots of awards. I get it. They're standing by now. But I can't afford a lawyer. No, it costs you nothing to call the Frankels. They only get paid if they reach a settlement on your behalf. That's exactly what I did. I called the Frankels. 214-333-3333, and they handled everything. They fought the other side, so I didn't have to. They set up the MRIs, x-rays, and physical therapy, and at the end of it all, Frankel and Frankel got me a nice cash settlement.
0: Yes, that's what they do, and that's what their track record says they're going to get done for you, and that's a 30-year track record. Man, they do such a great job. 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I mean, they're just wonderful dudes. 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
3: FRENKEL. 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
6: 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We'll talk about that more momentarily. We also have audio from the worst improv class of all time. We'll take a listen to that coming up here in a bit. But right now, it's time for this.

0: So yesterday, there was a couple big NFL trades. One, the Rams traded for, you know, Myles Garrett, who went to Arlington Martin High School. But the Eagles also traded their wide receiver, known for reading the book on the sideline, A.J. Brown. They traded him to the Patriots.
1: What book was it? I don't remember.
0: What was the A.J. Brown
1: book? Wasn't it like Animal Farm or something? It's like,
0: no, it was called Inner Excellence, Train Your Mind for Extraordinary Performance in the Best Possible Life.
1: Oh, hell yeah.
0: By Jim book. Murphy.
2: Yeah, Jim's good. Read several of his books.
1: You like his murder mysteries,
2: I mean,
1: you?
2: They're really good.
1: Yeah.
2: He uses a lot of excellence.
0: Yeah. You know, Jim Murphy also... huge gambling problem.
1: Yeah.
0: Is that right? We should probably talk to him about that.
1: Yeah. Okay.
0: No idea. So that's good, right? The Eagles one of the best players. AJ Brown, I don't think people realize this.
1: You don't.
0: Like, he and Ja'Marr Chase, the only two players in the NFL in their first years in the NFL, 1,000 yards. Like, their years in the NFL, 1,000 yards.
1: Mm.
0: Like, he is up there with like the all-time greats of our generation right now in wide receivers in terms of numbers. And all people really think about him is he's the guy who gets butt hurt in Philadelphia a lot.
2: I mean, I think anybody who was good, I think you take CeeDee Lamb and you put him there. You take George Pickens. You take any really, you know, Chase, any good receiver, and you put him in that offense where all they care about is the tush push. And, hey, let's run our quarterback like he's a fullback. Like, I think they'd be bored to death. I think you know, it's great to go win, but, like, what? He's one of the great receivers ever, and he is just relegated to being a run blocker. And it's like, they just don't, it's not a very explosive, fun offense. And so I get it. I get wanting to not be there. It's a boring offense.
1: Who is their receiving core without him?
0: Devontae Smith.
1: And that's it?
0: I mean, they got Dallas Goedert. I believe they tried to get Mekhi Lemon. No, they did get Mekhi Lemon.
2: Yeah, they got Mekhi Lemon.
0: Yeah, Mekhi Lemon's okay. Good. Yeah.
1: So they're fine.
0: They're fine.
1: Yeah.
0: Yeah. I forgot about the McCullough.
2: They knew that deal. They knew that's why they drafted him. They knew they were going to trade A.J. Brown.
0: We've known about this story since Diana Russini's been covering it for months.
2: But the A.J. Brown thing, being able to get a first-round pick for him makes me wonder if the Cowboys could get a first-round pick for George Pickens. And then I also wonder, you know, if the Cowboys really were in on the Myles Garrett talks, what did they have to offer? Because if you look at what Cleveland got, they got Jared Verse, who's a first-round pick. He was 19th pick in 2024. He's a Pro Bowler. He had 80 pressures last year. That's the sixth most in the NFL. He had 8 sacks, 52 hurries. Like, that is a young, up-and-coming, badass edge rusher. But just to you got 5 years older, but you got a guy with 23 sacks last year who's obviously the best in the world. So Cleveland got Jared Verse, and they got a first-round pick, a second-round pick, and a third-round pick. Mm-hmm. And there was speculation that, okay, maybe Cleveland would have wanted George Pickens. That may have been a guy. And that's a similar guy to Jared Verse, if you think about it. They're both about the same age. They're both. I would even say George Pickens is better at his craft than Jared Verse is at his, and that's saying a lot. But they ultimately chose defense over offense, or maybe the Cowboys weren't willing to offer a first, second, and a third, but... or maybe there was no interest in George Pickens at all. But I think a lot of Cowboy fans are like, why didn't the Cowboys go do this? Clearly he wanted to come back to Dallas, but what would they have had to give up?
0: I mean, I think any package would start with Quinnen Williams, who you just got, and then probably 2 first-round draft picks. If Micah was 2 first-round draft picks and Kenny Clark.
2: Well, based on the deal they got, they didn't get 2 first-round picks. If you're trading,
0: I know. I think it's a bad trade for them. But
2: yeah, but if you're trading Quinnen Williams, then you're giving up Quinnen and a first, a second, and a third. You wouldn't do that for Myles Garrett?
0: I don't think people would think of Quinnen Williams. I think that people would think way more highly of Jared Verse than Quinnen Williams.
2: Just because he's playing the harder-to-get position.
0: Yeah, and he's younger.
2: Yeah.
0: Like, the Browns just went through a whole thing with Myles Garrett and giving him a contract. And it was 4 years at 160, so 40 a year.
1: But aren't they still under the thing of the Deshaun contract?
0: Oh, yeah, yeah. But Jared Verse is going to be up for a new deal in 2 years, and he's going to ask for way more than it costs for Myles Garrett. So all the crap they just went through with Myles Garrett, like, I don't know. And Myles Garrett's cap number is, like, under $30 million all these
3: is
0: years
3: that right?
0: For the Rams. I mean, the Rams are... The Rams are the only team since 1970 to have the offensive and defensive MVP on their roster day one.
1: Wow.
0: Stafford and Myles Garrett. I think Cowboys, the other idea is like George Pickens or like CeeDee Lamb, and then like sign George Pickens. But then when you don't draft a wide receiver, you can't really do that. You need 2 wide receivers. The Cowboys still need to score 30 points a game.
1: Yeah.
0: Like the defense is going to be better. A little better.
2: I think if the Cowboys, they were rumored to be one of the 3 teams. Mm-hmm. It was the Cowboys, Rams, Eagles. The Cowboys, and the Eagles. And if the Cowboys really were still trying to get Myles Garrett, is that just because he's a generational guy? Or is that because they're still worried about not being able to get to the quarterback? They have Rashawn Gary, Donovan Ezeraku, Malachi Lawrence. None of those guys are necessarily a proven commodity to be the guy. Maybe they just think they can get there with their scheme?
1: They should be worried until the season plays out. But, I mean, we start talking about Max Crosby again. I don't know what the price is on that, but it interests me.
0: Yeah, it makes me think it was, it's not as much now for okay. this market. Yeah.
2: So for the Ravens, it was 2 first-round picks, and then they backed out of the deal.
0: Mm-hmm.
2: The Cowboys, it was supposed to be a first-round pick, a second-round pick, and Iggy Zua at the time, right? That was the rumor.
0: Oh, I would have done that.
2: That it was a first, a second, and Iggy Zua, and it wasn't enough to get it done from the Ravens.
0: Mm-hmm.
2: Now, if that price has come down massively.
1: I mean, who can they negotiate with?
0: Well, like, the price could go up, too, if he has a huge first half of the season, too.
1: Yeah, it could go up later.
0: But it tells you that guys like this are available now. If Myles Garrett can get traded, anyone can get traded. He is the best player that's not a quarterback in the league. It's not even close.
2: Mm-hmm.
0: I mean, 23 sacks 20 is nuts.
2: 23 sacks. It's crazy. All right, there you have it. There's Cuss and the Cowboys. Coming up next, KT, we're going to take us in the big finish.
0: I have some funny audio of the worst improv comedy class of all time. Next on 97.1 The Eagle.
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0: Ben and Skin Show, 97.1 The Eagle. Hey, we have something incredible, and I mean incredible, happening at Rollertown Beer Works this Saturday. Do not miss this. We just got word of this. Now, Rollertown's the sponsor of this segment, and Ben and I are partners in it. But there is going to be a World Cup fan event celebrating Japan and the Netherlands. And this is going to be massive. It's from 2 to 6. We just got word of this. It's huge. It's going to be huge. And we want everyone in the Metroplex to be there for reasons that we will tell you about later.
1: Oh.
0: I mean, we're only scratching the surface of how big this is. But just know there is a World Cup fan event at Rollertown Beer Works in Frisco on Main Street from 2 to 6 on Saturday. You want to be there. It's going to be special. And, of course, we have fresh local beer. We have great food. In fact, we have Bowling for Soup Friday night doing their 32-year anniversary. And we're going to have Jarrett from Bowling for Soup on later in the week to talk about that. But this is huge. Make plans to be there Saturday afternoon, 2 to 6, for our World Cup fan event. It's going to be incredible. But right now, it's time for this. I can't imagine.
2: And it's big, really big.
1: I have a couple clips of audio I want to play for you guys. And this is the camera guy is very funny, or the guy that's shooting this on his phone. There's six or seven, I'm going to say kids, but they do look like they're post-high school, but maybe early college. Like maybe they're in a theater class or something. And they're doing an improv class. And it's one of those things where the guy drops a prompt. There's seven people standing against, you know, the wall. And then here's the prompt. World's worst dentist, all right? And you come up and you try to make everyone laugh, you know? It's a good exercise, actually.
0: And how old is this, do you think?
1: I think these are kids in their early 20s, late teens.
0: How
1: I feel
0: long
1: like
0: ago?
1: They're in high school.
0: It's current?
1: Yeah, yeah.
0: Oh, okay,
1: yeah.
0: Gotcha. I didn't know if it was like old stuff.
1: So, all right, worst. These kids also, you know...
0: Just say it.
1: They don't appear to be like the homecoming king and queen. You know, it doesn't appear to be like... the most popular kids in school.
3: Okay.
4: Why are you saying that? Because
1: I identify with what they're doing.
4: I thought you said because for you, they weren't attractive for what you're looking for from a high school.
1: Well, I want to be careful with that because I don't know. They could be in high school.
4: Okay.
1: But they did appear to be older than that. Okay, so.
0: How much?
1: I want to warn you guys, though. The guy that's filming, great laugh. it brings it all together. And here's what these kids are being asked to do.
5: World's worst Uber driver.
6: Oh, this one's on me. Sorry, I have a flat tire.
1: Okay, so after they do the thing, they go back to the wall and someone else steps up. You got an idea.
7: Is this your first time in a car? Yeah, me too.
4: Hold on. That's the guy filming?
1: Yes.
4: Oh, no. Is everyone safe?
0: Is he experiencing pleasure?
6: Yeah, I think the back seat's more comfortable for this kind of thing.
8: Yeah, I got my driver's license like two days ago. Wink.
6: Oh my god. We're here. Oh, this isn't your place?
8: And hello. Oh, we're supposed to drive on the right side of the road. Okay.
6: You don't mind if my bros Jimmy get in.
0: Wait,
6: what was your...
0: I didn't know. What, please play that last one
3: my
0: again.
3: My bros Jimmy get
1: They
3: in?
1: Don't have confidence. It's what's
3: they
1: the
3: have
1: problem.
3: None.
6: You don't mind if my bros Jimmy get in.
1: My bros?
6: Wait, what was your address again? I'm actually only 16. Sorry.
8: This is a lift.
3: He sounds like King Tut again.
4: Dude,
3: back to King Tut.
4: Sounds like he's got like a head injury and he's got bandages on his head and he snuck out.
0: And there's actually blood going through the bandage.
1: Oh my god.
4: There's blood coming through the bandage.
1: All right, let's try it again. Next prompt is a world's worst teacher.
9: World's worst teacher.
8: So can somebody tell me what 5 plus 12 is? Thanks, I've been wondering all day.
6: Teacher, I hardly know her. I'm actually only 16. Are you ready to learn? Me too. Well, welcome to math class.
7: Chemistry. I'm no good at that.
6: Can someone tell me how to read a clock? Please.
3: Oh, man.
8: Don't talk to me till I've had my... Hey, this isn't coffee? Everyone knows the earth is flat. That's
0: pretty good. What was that?
1: Everyone knows the earth is flat. That's pretty good. That World's worst good. Teacher. That's okay. Pretty good.
0: And then the guy didn't laugh at that one.
1: No, he didn't laugh. I think he's doing sympathy laughs because he's laughing at some really bad ones.
4: Why is he going?
3: It's a mummy. We're hearing a mummy.
4: Yeah.
0: I do like when there's a pause, like he finally gets it and then laughs.
3: Yeah.
1: Is this cringing you guys to death?
3: Yeah, it's bad.
1: World's worst dentist.
10: World's worst dentist.
7: Can you keep your teeth?
11: No, I'm keeping them.
6: Oh, whoops, wrong cavity.
1: Okay, that's actually
4: that's pretty good right there. That's the first. Oops, wrong cavity.
6: Oh, whoops, wrong cavity.
0: That's my guy.
6: Don't forget to brush your teeth 2 times a day.
0: What?
6: Done. All right, my turn.
8: No, I went to school for electrical engineering.
7: What are your thoughts on the current socio-political state of our country? No, I know your mouth is fully open and you can't talk right now. Yeah, yes.
6: Retainer, I hardly know her.
4: Same bit for that guy.
8: They don't call them braces for nothing.
0: What?
1: It's so bad.
0: He's got a Jabba the Hutt vibe.
4: Yeah, it's kind of like the guy from Silence of the Lambs.
0: Oh yeah,
4: you know, sure, big old girl. Yeah. Like it feels like they're hostage, and he's like,
0: yeah, they're doing this for his entertainment.
4: That for me.
1: It was an improv class. Last one, guys. Okay. World's worst bartender.
10: World's worst bartender.
6: Sex on the beach? No, I've never had it. Here's your drinks. How old were you again?
8: Long Island iced tea. I haven't been to Long Island.
6: Here's a shot. That'll be $600. Oh, on the rocks? Thank goodness the Grappa Company came by earlier.
8: Okay, here's your vodka. Wait, this isn't vodka, it's water.
6: Wait, this isn't water, this is vodka.
0: What?
3: So bad.
4: I need to know what that teacher looks like.
3: So bad. Mm-hmm.
4: Can you find that out?
1: Maybe. Probably not, though.
0: What if he looked like young Tom Selleck? Wouldn't that be strange?
4: That would be such a shocker.
1: Would you guys go see this improv show?
0: Yeah.
4: Now I would, probably. To heckle.
0: I'd take shrooms and go.
1: I think I have time for one thing, too. This is just an old one from the vault from way back. Norm MacDonald. We all love Norm MacDonald.
0: The best.
1: He's on the Today Show, or on the Daily Show with Jon Stewart back in the day. And this is 10 days after the crocodile hunter died, okay? 10 days after Steve Irwin died.
12: I wanted to talk about the crocodile hunter because I think, you know, it was tragic at the time. But I think, I don't know, people calling me, man, they're shocked. Oh, hey, you wouldn't believe it. Who got killed? The crocodile hunter. Please don't make me laugh at this. He was 44 years old. I'm like, that's a ripe old age for a crocodile. And you know who had to be pissed about it were the crocodiles, because he got killed by some fruity fish. And,
3: way better than the improv.
1: Yeah. Yeah, way better.
0: Hey, that was a good job, Kevin.
1: Yeah. I don't know, man.
0: Hey, see if you can get, next time we see you, see if you can bring a picture of that guy, if there's footage of him. Okay, there's the sounder. I'll never forget the time that KT went to his own improv class. He looked the guy videotaping him dead in the eye, and he said,
1: "The poon is a bit of a mystery."
3: He enjoyed it.
0: Oh, Christina, you gonna stick around and play some tunes?
3: Till 10 o'clock.
0: Atta girl. Hang with K-Ray next on the Eagle.
13: Where you going?
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15: 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Good luck in Frisco.
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0: Oh, hold on.
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1: Like most guys my age, I've gone to the drugstore now and looked in that thing for the glasses, you know, the glasses aisle. You know, the 1.0 and the 1.5 so you could see things better. But I guess truly in hindsight, I don't have a lot of regrets. Life's been pretty good. And anyone who's able to say that just simply based on doing something that they may do for a living and enjoying it every day, as opposed to those of us who, you know, don't have that luxury of enjoying their work. I've been able to really grow as a man, but also really enjoy my work at the same time. And that to me is the clarity that I found in songs.
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I saw today that the one song James Hetfield never wants to hear again is Escape from their Ride the Lightning album. Apparently, they didn't even want to put it on that album. It was pressure. Anyway, long story. Hello, Christina Ray. I'm hanging with you until 10 o'clock tonight. And I do want to remind you that I have free concert tickets for you. Tickets to see Les Claypool. I'll give those away just before 7 o'clock. Don't miss it.

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for those of you who have been to graduations recently, do they still play that there? It's been a while for me, so I'm just wondering. 97.1, the Eagle, Christina Ray with you here. Don't forget, these guys are coming to town with Guns N' Roses in September. Globe Life Field on top of it all. And get your tickets right now if you haven't already. It's Pierce the Veil right now on the Eagle.

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Yeah, you could win free tickets to see Les Claypool later this month at the Toyota Music Factory. Your chance to win. Coming up just after the break before 7 o'clock.

7.1, The Eagle. It's one of your favorite parts of the show where I give away free concert tickets. 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This is him covering Amos Moses. I love it so much. Anyway, you could see this for free. Just be the third person right now to leave me a talk back and tell me one person you'll bring with you to this show, and that is it. Again, third person to leave me a talk back right now will win these tickets. Good luck.